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2: Los cocodrilos no pueden sacar la lengua porque está unida al paladar por una membrana rígida que se lo impide.
3: Since you've been gone, I've been having withdrawals. You were such a habit to call. I ain't myself at all, had to tell myself no. 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